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1: 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How well do you know 90s country lyrics? 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You're going to want to be here for this show. 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
2: And I can't believe how fast this month has flown by. 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It's about to be September and Labor Day weekend before you know it. It's crazy. 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Thanks for making us a part of it. Love that you got us on tonight.

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Tomorrow morning at 7:30. How well do you know 90s country lyrics? This is what you know. You're going to want to be here for this show. We'll see you tomorrow morning on the Bobby Bones Show.

0: 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I'm Casper. 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
1: Hello, Casper. This is Angela. I'm glad to hear you on my way from Playa del Carmen to Cancun. This is in Mexico, so have a wonderful night. Regards. Saludos, amigo. Bye.
0: Angela, thank you for checking in. Love you got us on. Have yourself a great night down there in Cancun.

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1: 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Hope you're having a great Sunday night. 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
1: I'm Casper. 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

Kicks 100.9. I got a topic I want to discuss next hour. I want to hear from you on this. What do kids need these days? What do kids need these days? Think about it. It could go any direction with your answer. Call me. We'll talk next hour. 866-607-8383.

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1: Hey, Granger, this is Barbara. I work at a small airport in Mesa, Arizona. I love listening to you at the end of my shift, plus my ride home. It's great you keep me going. Keep up the good work, and God bless you.
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1: Ann Hudson's in the studio. She's got stories about her favorite stars in Nashville with some Nashville news. What's going on in Music City?
2: 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And I'm curious what you think about it, Granger. We'll talk about it coming up in your Nashville news next.

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All right, we're going to talk about this in two songs, but I want you to call me. What do kids need these days? 866-607-8383.

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Continuing this conversation, what do kids need these days? What do kids need? How do you see this going down? What do kids need these days? 866-607-8383.

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0: 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A whole crew of them got hauled off to jail with bonds higher than a deer stand in November. I mean, come on. 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

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Okay, did you know that 70% of the world's population watched this one sporting event on this day? Hang on, I'll remind you what that was in history, plus some other things coming up in two songs.

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Pioneer Valley's Country, Kix 100.9. 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

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We're going to talk about this in two songs. I want you to call me. 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
1: Good morning, Eric Ranger. Got 18 under me, keeping this country moving. Keep doing what you're doing, I'll keep doing what I'm doing. Good to hear you. Have a good day.
0: Hey, brother, thank you so much for that, man.

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One dumb criminal thought they got away with a free night at a bar. Little did you know, they had cameras. Earl's going to share this dumb criminal story coming up next.

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Hey, good way to get your Monday going. How about with some good news? I got something to share with you coming up in two songs. Hang tight.

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You know, I brought this up last hour, and I'm still looking for your phone call. Question is this: what is your favorite thing about fall? 866-607-8383.

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1: Up this morning, 3 a.m., North Carolina, hauling chicken feed to these chicken farms so we can feed this wonderful country with chicken. Thank you for what you do. Just listen to you every single morning. Have a good one.
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2: 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And I thought, oh, she'll be back till she turned around.

Pioneer Valley's country, Kix 100.9. Okay, did you know that 70% of the world's population watched this one sporting event on this day? Hang on, I'll remind you what that was in history, plus some other things coming up in two songs.

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Hey, Granger here on After Midnight. The third shift is rolling here as we kick off the week. Wherever you are, whatever you're doing, just know that we're here and glad to be keeping you company. 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My number is 866-607-8383.

0: Kix 100.9, Pioneer Valley's country. We have Ann Hudson in the studio bringing us some Nashville news from out there in Music City. What you got, Ann?
1: Yeah, so Russell Dickerson, he took a major fall in the middle of a concert, but what he did next proved he's just like a total pro. The video and the story coming up in your Nashville news next.

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3: Tell me something good.
0: Massive smoke and then massive fire. It was a 5-alarm fire. I think that's the highest, right?
4: Yeah, that's the highest.
0: Man, I watch this guy on TikTok. He does like parodies of dating a firefighter. Have you guys ever seen these?
4: No.
5: Nope.
0: And he goes, oh, I can't believe you're here with me. You're dating the firefighter. Yeah, it's hard for me because everybody wants my autographs and pictures. And obviously, I think he's a firefighter, but he's making fun of other firefighters, like always bragging about how they're firefighters. Like, don't let my ink get in the way. It's just me showing how strong I am. Yeah, I'm just here with the axe anytime anybody.

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2: Tell me something good.
3: Massive smoke and then massive fire. It was a 5-alarm fire. I think that's the highest, right?
4: Yeah, that's the highest.
3: Man, I watch this guy on TikTok. He does like parodies of dating a firefighter. Have you guys ever seen these?
4: No.
5: Nope.
3: And he goes, oh, I can't believe you're here with me. You're dating the firefighter. Yeah, it's hard for me because everybody wants my autographs and pictures. And obviously, I think he's a firefighter, but he's making fun of other firefighters, like always bragging about how they're firefighters. Like, don't let my ink get in the way. It's just me showing how strong I am. I'm just here with the axe anytime anybody needs anything. Yeah, I'm tough to love. It's just a firefighter, always on call. It's so funny. And I don't know why I'm the firefighter algorithm.
4: That's weird.
3: But it's so funny. So, but big shout out to firefighters because they jumped in.

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Kix 100.9, the Pioneer Valley's number one for new country. And let's start your Monday off with a random stat. What do you say? Saying that 16% of people would try this out of curiosity. What is it? Talk about it next.

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0: 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And the recent stat about trying your dog's food. Jamie, would you do it or no?
1: You know what? No.
0: I thought you were going to say yeah for a minute. Man, I feel so judged. I threw

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I love how music can take you back. I remember when the album Place in the Sun came out. My buddy just got his license. We rode around in his Ranger listening to this.

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And it's almost time. Your daily dose of randomness. Random piece of knowledge. If you'll ever use it, I don't know if you will. That next. Ella Langley, Morgan Wallen right now. I can't love you anymore.

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0: Hey guys, it's I Heart Country on The Verge artist Stella Lefty. And that was my song, Boston.
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The home of the Bobby Bones Show kicks 100.9. I don't know if you celebrated today, or maybe you still can. You can always have a waffle any time of the day, because it's a waffle. I mean, waffles are good, but today is National Waffle Day. Just so you know. I'll be honest with you, couldn't tell you the last time I had a waffle. Apparently, I failed.

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the Pioneer Valley's number one for new country, Kix 100.9, and a country artist, now a Disney character. Did you see who's officially an animated Disney character? It's pretty awesome. And a big deal for this artist, too, because this artist's kids are fans. Just hear me out. That's next.

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0: Number one for new country and Bobby Bones in the morning, Kix 100.9. And thank you for listening. I'm Dusty. I want to start by saying I'm not trying to rush seasons or anything. Okay, I'm just sharing news here. I like to, you know, take the progression, hit the holidays and everything as we're supposed to. But it was announced the other day, Opry Country Christmas lineup officially announced. A 12-show series. It actually starts Sunday, November 29th, and so many will be there for them. Lori Morgan, Chris Jansen, Maggie Rose, Oak Ridge Boys, Warren Treaty, Neil McCoy, and Jody Messina, Ashley McBride on December 13th, Kathy Mattea, so many set to perform. Always a big deal. So if maybe you're going to be in Nashville during that time of the year, there you go. Check out the Opry Country Christmas. Hey, Riley Green on the way, Darius Rucker too, as we get back to August.
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That on the way here at 1 o'clock. Riley Green first. 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

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And it's another What Are You Thinking? Guy got driving a little fast, but it was his excuse as to why he was doing that. That next. 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

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I'll repeat it for you in just a few. So hang tight. Ella Langley, Morgan Wallen, I can't.

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I'm Dusty. 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Right here on Kicks 100.9. 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
0: It involves Lainey Wilson. Just hear me out. Give me two songs. John Morgan right now. Kid Myself.

Number one for new country and Bobby Bones in the Morning, Kix 100.9. 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

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And I'm Dusty. Thank you for listening. Have a great Monday. 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And of course, love, peace, and chicken grease. Never sweat the small stuff. To Kenny Chesney, it's I Go Back. 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Got another nationwide keyword coming up at 5.

100.9. Happy Monday. It's Amanda Joe. Taylor Swift fans have been noticing some clues getting dropped out in the wild. Could it be Reputation, Taylor's version? She's coming for you after Luke Bryan.

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Bobby Bones here. Tomorrow morning, 6:30, I'll talk to comedian Leanne Morgan, the way she went viral on accident, getting to meet her comedy hero, and how she played Lainey Wilson in Celebrity Family Feud.

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So Bailey Zimmerman, find it interesting. He just gets a number one this week and then does something a little special that everybody can watch now. I'll break it down for you in 6 minutes. Here's Rascal Flatts.

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If you are going to try to buy some Luke Combs tickets, I know they went quick. Now all you can get is verified resale, but if you're going to do it through Ticketmaster so you're protected in case, you know, people get scammy.

Marilyn Morgan, Kicks 100.9. So did you have a good weekend? I had a great one. I was at Black Birch yesterday with some of my girlfriends, and on Saturday night, I hit up Mohegan for Kesha and Erica Jane. If you're a Real Housewife fan, you know it was epic.

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If you are a gamer, you might have been real excited about PlayStation 6. Well, some bad news. 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

0: KX100.9. So, were you getting excited for PlayStation 6? Amanda Joe. It is still coming, but no word exactly when. It was supposed to drop early 2027, but because of supply chain issues, they had to kind of go back on that. They're not sure when the release date is going to be. And because of some of the parts, it's going to cost a little bit more, probably more like $700. Yeah. My Nintendo Mini cost me under $100. Honestly, I peaked at Sega Genesis. Once there was too many buttons and my hands were getting cramps, I said, no, thank you. I'll just go outside. But PlayStation 6 still coming. Just a little bit of a delay, and it's probably going to be a little expensive. Coming up, quick look at the traffic, weather. Back to the music. Got some new Kenny coming for you in just a bit.
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Kix 100.9. Kenny Chesney, pretty familiar with Vegas these days. Of course, he had all those Sphere dates, and now he's going to be part of our iHeartRadio Music Festival this September. If you want to win your way to that, you'll have a chance to do that coming up at 5. Here's Kenny with Carry On.

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Morgan on the way. 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

Kix 100.9. Of course, Luke Combs tickets for Gillette 2027 went on sale Friday, and they went quick. You can still get verified resale. I do encourage, if you're going to do it through Ticketmaster.

0: Zach Top, Kicks 100.9. If you caught Stapleton at Fenway a couple weeks ago, that guy was opening. Coming up, quick look at the traffic, weather, back to the music with Lee Bryce.
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Tomorrow morning, 6:30, I'll talk to comedian Leanne Morgan, the way she went viral on accident, getting to meet her comedy hero, and how she played Lainey Wilson in Celebrity Family Feud. 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

0: Kix 100.9. So did you see Kacey Musgraves in her set design for her tour that she just kicked off? It's Amanda Jo. Let me just say it involves disco balls. If you want to look it up, go look it up. I think it's pretty epic. She's going to be bringing the tour to the Garden in Boston this Friday night. So if you are going to the show, you're going to get to see it more up close and personal. But seriously, if you want a good laugh, very Kacey of her, and you don't know what I'm talking about, go look it up. She's coming for you later this hour, but let's get you a quick look at the traffic weather. Back to the music with Sam.
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1: I knew I'd see her around. I'd be at some party, she'd show up and I'd be walking out. Across some parking lot, hiding behind her sister.

Kix 100.9, John Morgan. I have a feeling sooner than later he's going to have a new number one with this. Of course, he's got a number of number ones under his belt already as he's written some big hits for Jason Aldean. But here's John with Kid Myself.

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Big old congrats to Bailey Zimmerman. This week, he's celebrating a new number one on country radio with that song right there. And the music video officially came out today. Features his mom. Go give it a watch.

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Signs comes out September 18th. His most recent early grat track was the title track. 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

Kix 100.9. As always, thanks for hanging with me, Amanda Joe. I'm out of here for the evening. Wayne D and Tay keeping you company starting at 7. But before I leave you, it's a little Billy Currington with Good Directions.

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